Some call me nature. Others call me Mother Nature. I've been here for over 4.5 billion years. 22,500 times longer than you. I don't really need people, but people need me. Yes, your future depends on me. When I thrive, you thrive. When I falter, you falter. Or worse. But I've been here for eons. I have fed species greater than you, and I have starved species greater than you. My oceans, my soil, my flowing streams, my forests, they all can take you or leave you. How you choose to live each day, whether you regard or disregard me, doesn't really matter to me. One way or the other. Your actions will determine your fate, not mine. I am nature. I will go on. I am prepared to evolve. Are you?

I am the soil. I am in the hills and in the valleys, the farms, the orchards. Without me, humans could not exist. But you treat me like dirt. Do you realize that I am just a thin skin on this planet? And that I'm actually alive? Full of organisms that grow your food? But I am broken, aching, overused, sick because of you. You have withered me away to less than half of what I used to be just over 100 years ago. Are you paying attention? I am turning to dust. So maybe you could treat me with a little more respect. I suppose you still want to eat, right?

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1: I am the ocean. I'm water. I'm most of this planet. I shaped it. Every stream, every cloud, and every raindrop, it all comes back to me. One way or another, every living thing here needs me. I'm the source. I'm what they crawled out of. Humans, they're no different. I don't owe them a thing. I give, they take, but I can always take back. That's just the way it's always been. It's not their planet anyway.

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I'm only going to say this once. If nature isn't kept healthy, humans won't survive. Simple as that. 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I'm the ocean. I covered this entire planet once, and I can always cover it again. That's all I have to say.

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I can bring clouds, rain, and wind. I can be an ice storm. Without me, you'd fry. Every day, I am the breath you take in. 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I am congested, off balance, polluted. You see, I am more delicate than you think. It took millions of years to get it just right. My perfect mix of gases, temperature, and weather that you enjoy. But now your cars, your factories, and dust, they have pushed me past the limit. And you wonder why my typhoons and tornadoes are more intense, more frequent. I have become unpredictable. Less rain here, a lot more rain there. Hotter summers, colder winters. I cannot even control myself anymore. Enough about me. I will show my changing self to you in your days ahead. But in the end, I'll be fine. Give me a few thousand years. I have weathered trauma before. I am not worried for myself. Look up.

0: 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Well, I used to. But humans keep warming this planet. I try to warn you. I send pieces of me thundering into the ocean. You do nothing. I raise sea levels. You do nothing. It has taken you decades to notice. Perhaps I'm not so slow after all.
1: 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I watched them grow up here. They've left, but they always come back. Yes, they always come back. For my trees, their wood, my plants, their medicines. For my beauty, their escape. I've always been there for them. And I have been more than generous. Sometimes I gave it all to them. Now, gone forever. But humans, they're so smart, so smart. Such big brains and opposable thumbs. They know how to make things, amazing things. Now, why would they need an old forest like me anymore? Jungles? Trees? Well, they do breathe air

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Humans, so smart. They'll figure it out. Humans, making air. That'll be fun to watch.

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See me for who I am. Home, sweet home. I am your refuge. I am the floor that supports you. The foundation that keeps you steady. The walls that give you shelter. The roof that protects you. I am your home. If you don't take care of me, I cannot take care of you.

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I'm worshipped for my looks, my scent, my looks. But here's the thing. Life starts with me. You see, I feed people. Every fruit comes from me. Every potato, me. Every kernel of corn, me. Every grain of rice, me. Me, me, me. I know, but it's true. And sometimes I feed their souls. I am their words when they have none. I say I love you without a sound. I'm sorry without a voice. I inspire the greatest of them. Painters, poets, pattern makers. I've been amused to them all. But in my experience, people underestimate the power of a pretty little flower. Because their life does start with me. And it could end without me.

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1: 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Please welcome my man, the incredible Biz Markie.
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0: The Biz. 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The ultimate entertainer.
1: No, he's the ultimate entertainer. It's about time he get his just due. 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Keyboard, piano, the bass, the drums, the congas, both of the horns, and my man on the

0: Korsan Klasik.
1: The first one was in 1913. It was a bicycle wheel.
2: Just an ordinary wheel?
1: An ordinary wheel, a bicycle wheel, on a stand. I would turn it as I passed by. The movement of it would be like a fire in a fireplace. You know, it has that attraction of something moving in the room while you think about something else. Then the second one was a bottle dryer. You know, they have in cellars, in the French cellars, put the bottles up.
2: The wine bottles.
1: The wine bottles. When they're empty, you put them on.
2: After they've been washed.
1: Yes. And then the third one was a snow shovel, which I did here in New York when I first came in 1915. It was just a plain snow shovel, bought it in a hardware shop. And it's now, when the replica of it is in Yale.